0: describe like one specific human trait like a woman could have. What would you like in a woman?
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I have these thoughts, so often I act to replace that slack with what I once bought. Cause somebody stole my car radio, and now I just sit in silence. Sometimes quiet is violent. 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

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Party on the way to the party at the park. Party in the bush, party under the bridge. Party at the restaurant, party at the club. Party in the day, party in my house. Party on the park. 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Party at the restaurant, party at the club. 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
1: 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He drives a fast car.